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Doing it to you in 3D. So groovy that I dig me. 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Somebody say, is there funk after death? I say, it's 7 up. 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

0: 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Hey, I was digging on y'all funk for a while. Sound like it got a 3 on it, though, to me. 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

Yeah, I like to do one of those. Sometimes you think you're all known about. I think it's kind of like your ego gets in the way. And you take for granted somebody just knows what you're all about, my dear. And they just don't. 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You break your back, you break your legs, and you break your face. 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But somehow, they just don't want to try to. So you say to yourself, is it something I said? 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Is it the way my clothes come unfastened? And if that turns you off, baby, you ain't worth me anyway. So you fasten your clothes, you check your speech, and you check out your drag and everything else, your face. And you find out you're still in trouble. So then you say to yourself, self, is it worth it? This is the situation that I'm talking about.

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5: 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The Mighty Gospel Warriors. Charlie Jones and Friendly Brothers. 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
1: 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Ladies and gentlemen, it's about to be a time in Louisville, Mississippi. The big birthday bash celebration for Michelle Hoskins. 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

about loneliness. You know, sometimes it can fool you into believing you're on top of the world. No one can top you or stop you. And everything you ever wanted is right at your fingertips. But as always, reality steps in and shocks you right back into the present. And all you can do is ask yourself over and over, why? What happened to the love that brought us both so much joy and happiness? 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I guess it all boils down to the fact that we really didn't know each other anyway, huh? Yeah, I know. Say, wait a minute.

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0: 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Pettis and Take Two, Maurice Yancey and One Accord, the Sensational Wales Brothers, Flossie Boy Johnson and Favor, the Echo Air, the Mighty Gospel Warriors, Glorify, and the Rising Sensation, DJ Allen 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Ladies and gentlemen, it's about to be a time in Louisville, Mississippi. The big birthday bash celebration for Michelle Hoskins. This is one you don't want to miss. Be there.
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0: get robbed. 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

0: y'all gotta roll through and get me, man. 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
1: What up, Kurt? 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
0: Man. 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
0: Girl, you tripping. 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
1: Sometimes you meet somebody, it just blows your mind. 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
1: 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Oh, my love.
0: Crazy woman. What you got for breakfast? Love Bone.
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0: Good morning. Yeah, that's my song right there. Everything's gonna be all right. Hey, welcome to Love on Saturday Morning Show. Man, we got a long way to go and a lot to do. All aboard. Still gonna be all right. 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

0: All right, y'all, it's Saturday morning. Man, I'm ready to get it started. It's been a long week for me. But I tell you, with the help of the good Lord, I got a little bit more left in the tank. And we're going to do it all this whole entire weekend. And you already know, Artesia. Best we get started on the gospel side, and man, they are loaded for bear. Or should I say they loaded to have a hallelujah good time, and man, y'all get ready for it. Hey, music up in the air at 12 o'clock. Host of the thing today is going to be Cleo Sanders. All right, let's get started. Good morning, Mix. Go ahead. Come on, Mick, go ahead.
1: What's going on, Bones?
0: Hey, what's happening? Who this, Jay Love?
1: Yeah, Love Bones, we'll be at the Knights of the Guard from 12 to 5, back to school time.
0: All right, that's Wall Street Expo, back to school. Is that right?
1: Yeah, we'll be out there from 12 to 5.
0: All right, then, Jay, appreciate that, man.
1: Start it up this morning.
0: All right, we're going to get one of your songs on, too, this morning, okay?
1: All right.
0: All right, there it is. That's Back to School Wall Street Expo going on today, kicking off at 12 to 5. That's going to be right there at the National Guard Armory, 1445 Industrial Access Road, all right? All right, let's continue to roll on this morning. Welcome once again, like I said, to Love on Saturday Morning Show. And...
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0: Morning, Meg. Go ahead.
1: Good morning. This is Miss Rosie. How you doing this morning?
0: Hey, the bone is good, Miss Rosie.
1: How's your mother doing?
0: Hey, my mama's doing fine. With her, well, hung out with her a little bit last night.
1: I
0: wanted
1: to ask about her.
0: All right. Thank you.
1: And I want you to have a good day today.
0: Thank you, Rosie.
1: And you can play whatever you want this morning.
0: Oh, I will. We're going to send one out to you this morning as well, okay?
1: You have a good day.
0: All right. That's Calvin. That's the way. That's the way I feel about you. Morning, Mick. Go ahead.

0: Morning, man. Go ahead.
1: Good morning. Good morning. How's the bone this morning?
0: Hey, the bone is good this morning. How's nephew?
1: Hey, I'm doing much better. I hear that Missouri's doing good, man, and that's what I've been wanting to hear, man. Good morning, Missouri. Good morning, Miss Nancy, Miss Jefferson. Good morning, man. I just want to say good morning to everybody this morning from a beautiful, beautiful, sunny Chicago today, huh?
0: Man, the same thing down here, a little partly cloudy, but I tell you what, it's going to be an Artesia kind of way this morning.
1: That's what I'm talking about, Artesian. Getting it in, man. Hey, I'm getting the mufflers. I'm getting the mufflers cracking. I'm getting the mufflers cracking, man. So, we got a little bit going on up here in the Chi-Town today, man. We really did it last weekend with those school picnics and everything, man. And we had a really good alumni, just a reunion get-together, man. So I just called in this morning, man, just to say that I'm getting up and buttering them biscuits, man, and go salt that ham down. And I'm going to throw that ham out in the alley, but I just want to say good morning to everybody this morning, man. Good morning to Twin One. Good morning, my big brother, Dean. Good morning over there at the kitchen. I know Boss Hall getting that smoke in there. I know he's smiling and getting that smoke in. So I just wanted to call from Chi-Town this morning and say good morning, man, to everybody with the Saturday Morning Blues Show with my uncle, the Hall of DJ, Hall of Fame DJ, Love Bone.
0: All right, nephew, thank you much, man. We'll be hollering back a little later on today.
1: Hey, man, peace and blessings, man, and a big hug to all of those elders that's out there listening, man. I know you got something going on, so I'm going to let you do what you do.
0: All right, there it is. All right, y'all. This song kind of skipped around. So, my friend, we want to send out this one. Rick Mason and his lovely wife. As he says, sometimes we fuss and every now and then cuss, but we'll take time out to wish him and his lovely wife happy anniversary. Here's Tony and Tone and the whole entire staff. Love on Saturday Morning Show, and Rick.

Oh, so good morning. Checking in this morning, Yolanda D. Harris. Yeah. And she want to tell all her kinfolk down on the Love Bone side, good morning. And also good morning to all the Wick family this morning. For the reunion, Yolanda D. Harrison, a shout out for you. These are the 310 of them. All right, then. Good morning.

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0180. They're on Monday and Friday, 9 to 7. And Tuesday through Thursday, 10 to 6. And Saturday, 9 to 5. 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Community.

Saturday morning. Hey, yeah, 7:36 is the time. Also coming at you August 7th, 8th, and the 9th, the Poplar Springs Community Day. Hey, kicking off Friday, Battle of the DJs. Core with the new school and DJ Q with the old school. Saturday, hey, guess what? It's live concert, Crossroad Band, Revolution, and more. And of course, your boy Love Bone will be there as well. Fun and game for the kids. Food trucks on hand. And then Sunday is Morning Worship right there at Poplar Spring Church. All right, let's see what we got for y'all today. Man, we got new music, old music, in-between music. Some of that music you can just get in your car and just match the motor. Get out of Are you gonna grill or something? Just turn it up. Check it in this morning. Mac Barbecue down in Annaville. Get that smoke in the air. And of course, Boss Hog Woman lets y'all know they're closed for a little vacation. So everybody need one. So, we're gonna go ahead and sit back in the cut and jam. Here's one, Fight Back. Man, that tape is down at Jack State University. I'm in Stuart Hall, 316, looking out the back window. Somebody down there got the car radio turned up. Yeah. Morning, y'all. To the wall, to the wall, to the wall.

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Nobody. 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It's a place where you can sit back and relax with the grown folks. Plus, they have good food, where you have a good time and good vibe. With DJ Boss Hall, got the music in the mix for you to get your groove on. They open both Friday and Saturday night from 6 until. And if you're looking for a very special place to have your event or your party, hey, get up with H&H Cigar.

Oh, yeah. Yeah, that's going on tonight. He's there singing aloud. Them country boys going to be in the building. And, of course, I think they're going to do a stop by. Man, they are rocking, I'm telling you. That's all that he's there singing aloud. It's going down tonight. And also, Caledonia, they stepping up their game. They got the festival going on. And I believe it kicks off around 12 o'clock. Kick it off with my boy, DJ Baller. And that's what Baller do, okay? I got more information coming at you. And of course, it's Love Bone Saturday morning show. If you want to get advertised on Love Bone show, sound, set up, stage, whatever, hey, get group a call. And I'm at 662-275-0498. And coming in also, to teach y'all get ready for it, Maya B. This is her right along with K. Mars. And I just want to do my thing.

Yeah, just want to do my thing. Hey, y'all, get ready to come into Shannon, Mississippi for their music festival, August 22nd. It's going to be Nick Marquis and the Cubs Band. Here they are. It's a new one. Oh, yeah. Out of the country. Shannon, Mississippi, y'all get ready. Coming to town August 22nd. Country.

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1: GTA, another truly blessed anniversary is on the way for me and my wife, Aisha Jefferson Mason, celebrating over 17 years being together, being married 7 years. I thank you for just the love that you have brought and poured into this relationship, the compassion, just everything to the utmost what a wife should do in so many great ways. I thank you for just being a positive impact on our business, our livelihood, or should I say mine, with the TV show Issues and the Morning Kickback radio show. You are guiding me and giving me the opportunity to listen to you about some of the lead ways to do things in such a great way. The blessings that we do each and every Sunday morning fellowship in at Southside Missionary Baptist Church under the direction of Raphael Evans Jr. It's such a blessing, and that how we take care of our grandkids together and be a part of all of our kids' lives is just a beautiful thing. And I thank you for just being that lady. And I'm happy about it. And I just want to let you know I love you. My mother always said that she's never had a daughter-in-law like you. I'm happy about that as well. So blessings to our marriage, our relationship. May we have many more happy anniversaries. Our anniversary for our wedding is July the 26th, Sunday. So I'm giving you an early happy, happy, happy anniversary day. May God be with you. May God bless our marriage to the utmost. I love you unconditionally to infinity. Love you, Aisha Jefferson Mason, from the king of the city, your husband, Dr. Reginald Taylor, a.k.a. Rick Don't Go Mason. We'll be back with the Morning Kickback on Mix 106.1. GTA, I know y'all been waiting for it. Get ready. Come on, come on. August the 8th, and let's celebrate Anthony, a.k.a. Jobo, 49th birthday bash. All black affair, dressed to impress at Bear Sports Bar and Grill, Crawford, Mississippi. Music in the mix by DJ Jerry Pony, Mr. 6,000 Watts, on crowd control. Only $10 to enter.

0: When I'm in the GTA, I listen to Love.
1: That's right, Joe. Hey, I tell you what, Bear Sports Bar and Grill. Man, I tell you, that place is laid out. You got a party, any kind of event. That is the place. Man, I tell you what, stage, sound system, set, ready to go. Man, I tell you what, it is a spot. I tell you, we had a good time with Frank and the Holding Town crew. Leg back, kick back. Hey, from the bartender to the outside. And you ain't got to worry about a thing. They handle a business there, I tell you. Got some more things to do over there. So, hey, I'll be back. Gonna be working on something. So, just like I said, Bear Sports Bar and Grill right there in Crawford, Mississippi is on the list for one of the nicest places in the GTA, okay? And I'm not just talking about what I heard. Been there, done that. Man, let me salute the Holding Town staff right there. All right, y'all, let me see where we are. Hey, time right now is 8 o'clock. 8:05, should I say. So, let's continue the road.

TK Edible Arrangement. Grand opening is going to be Monday, July the 13th. 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That's grand opening, Monday, July the 13th, 6:30, located 661 Highway 45, Alternate South, Westbourne, Mississippi. It's TK Edible Arrangement. Grand opening going to be Monday, July the 13th. All kicks off at 6:30 in the morning. There's going to be plenty of giveaways, so come by and see what they got. 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Grand opening Monday, July the 13th. Hey, it kicks off at 6:30. 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

0: Scotty Trecto, DJ Swagger, and Boss Hall. 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
3: Yeah, buddy. 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Hey, guess what? 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Hey, man, I tell you what, you can just come on out, have a hallelujah good time, and it's all free, free, free. 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So let me just go ahead and give you the whole entire what's going on. 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
1: And we just rolling right along this morning. Since you've been in my life, he's Derrick the Chain Band Smith. He'll also be in our teacher on next Saturday. This one is called I Can't Believe.

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0: It's Anderson Grove Day. 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

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Retail.

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2: I jump phone line up right now, 662-323-1061. That's Talk the Raceway. Wrong with you, wrong. All that sort of thing brought to you by DJ Cadillac. Mashing them on the full throttle, no brake jaw. It's Saturday morning. Hey, good morning to Boss Hog Barbecue Open Reform there. Closing, guys, on vacation, Jarvey. Vacation well deserved. Let me go to my phone line. Good morning, Mix. Go ahead.
3: Good morning, Love Bone. How you doing?
2: Hey, what's up, Juan?
3: I'm doing good on this Saturday morning. Dress me a cup of coffee, some bacon and egg, and biscuit, me and Mom.
2: All right.
3: And I would like to send all of the Mix 106.1 listeners a shout out on this Saturday morning. You jamming this morning. I would like to send Rick Mason and his wife a happy anniversary coming from Twin 1 and Twin 2. I would like to send a happy birthday out to Miss Linda Bradley Harton of Reform, Alabama. And I would like to send a happy birthday shout out to my Aunt Charlie Grace Turner. And I would like to send a shout out to Big Don and Dean. And I would like to send prayers out for Patrick Washington, who's in the hospital. And we're praying for his speedy recovery. And send a shout out to my aunt Bessie Smith and also to you and all of the Mix 106.1 staff. Keep on jamming. You're doing good. And next weekend is a big weekend and we're ready for it. And I'd like to say to all the 2027 school year children that going back to school, stay encouraged, be encouraged, and obey the teachers. And I want the teachers to be patient and be consistent with the children. I know the children, many children going back to school, and I know it's on both sides. You know, you have to, be encouraged, have a good attitude and with the teachers and stuff, because, you know, they're there to teach y'all. But I just want to say, have a safe 27 school year. Thank you, Love Bone. Mix 106.1 is my station. Just keep on jamming. I'm rolling with you.
2: All right. Yeah, I'll tell you what. That's good advice right there. On your way back to school, and one of the things we want to encourage, parents, go check on your kids at school, okay? Talk to the teachers, find out where do your child have any kind of issue, any kind of problem, what you can do to help them improve their learning ability. So, hey, just don't wait until it's too late. Go check on your kid. It's all right. We'd like to encourage you to do that, okay? All right, if we continue to roll on this morning, hey, you already know, coming at you August 1st. Yeah, he's going to be down in the Neshoba County Coliseum. Yeah, it's Jamal Roberts. Run along with Armando Adam and Redemption. Clark family. And more. Oh, y'all better be ready for it.

kickback spot each and every Sunday. Goes down to Club Legend. Hey, my good friend DJ Hammer, get it started. I'm in the rocking chair. Sometimes we rock all the way to 12 o'clock. Sometimes we have just a little help. That's the way it be.

0: Yeah, putting in the work this morning right here on Saturday morning, 8:47 is his time. Let me go to my phone line. Good morning, sir. How you doing?
1: Good morning, Love Bone. How you doing today, sir?
0: Hey, the bone is good.
1: Well, fantastic, Bone. I want to thank you this morning for allowing us, and I say Officer Once Kind of Help Cooperative. We're based in Louisville, Mississippi. I want to thank you for the opportunity. We just wanted to speak to your listening audience this morning about getting their delinquent property taxes paid before August 28th. And we're speaking especially to those individuals who have not paid their 2023 property taxes. If you have not paid your 2023 delinquent property taxes, you are in jeopardy of someone applying for a tax deed, and you have another family, uninvited family member with ownership in your property. So I know sometimes it's very unfortunate, your grandmother, granddad, sometimes individuals in the northern states are paying the taxes, and when they die, no one pick up the mantle and pay the taxes, and it happens. And so we're in that critical period, Lebon.
0: So, I'm sorry, go ahead.
1: No, go ahead, Bon.
0: Okay, so the date, and especially if you haven't paid your 2023 taxes, other words, I know of an incident one time before a guy was living there, and I think maybe his mother or somebody had passed. He wasn't taking care of, wasn't handling his business. And he got up one morning, a guy was just walking around the house looking at the property, and he came outside and said, "I just paid the taxes." So is that one of the things that may happen when you say you have a non-family member?
1: Well, absolutely. So, Bob, you get a three-year window to redeem. And if you don't redeem after that third year, an individual can apply for a tax deed, and that will give them interest in the property. So you have over 3 years. But the simple thing, Bone, is just pay your taxes each year. Don't let them go into delinquency, because anything could happen. And you always got to have communication with your family members. If your big mama, your auntie in the north, or uncle are paying the tax and they die, well, that process got to continue. You own the land, but you are assessed every year. And it's just easy to pay those taxes because you need somewhere to live. And I just got to say this, Bone, this is a civic community education. You got to have civics in the community. If you don't have civics in the community, then you won't have a church on Sunday, Bone, because all those people own land around the churches, and they don't have anywhere to live, you might not have a congregation. So that goes to the faith leaders. We all got to work collectively together to remind people it is their obligation to make sure that they get their delinquent taxes paid before August the 28th. And if not, they will have the tax auction will happen on Monday, August the 31st.
0: Well, and just say, for instance, you know, I've seen this done on the courthouse and different builders and stuff when they have the auction of the land. And just say, for instance, if a person get auctioned because of the taxes. So what do you do after that? Can you redeem that back or what happened after that?
1: Well, if they go through the third year and that person get a tax deed, yeah, you can redeem it, but you got to negotiate with that person. So that person get opportunity to decide what price he's going to charge you to buy his interest back out of the property and then for you to redeem it back through the process.
0: Wow.
1: So that's why we don't want you to go into the receivership of getting a tax deed. So to avoid that, you need to get this done by August 28th. Go ahead, Bone.
0: Okay. And I often wondered about this. You know, a person paid the taxes up and then you got to go back and negotiate with this guy or this person to get your property. Is there, I guess what I'm trying to say, is there a cutoff to the amount that you can charge your interest in order for a person to get their property back?
1: Well, there's no law that I know of. You know, what's your interest, how you value it, and how I value it may be totally differently. So that person may value it at $2,000, I may look at it at $1,500. So you're going to have to negotiate with that person.
0: Wow.
1: And then plus on the other side of the bone, you're being penalized for each day that you in delinquency. So, I mean, it's a triple whammy on the family, and it's stressful, and it's an easy process. You have to put priorities on paying your property taxes. You got a family, you know, you make choices every day. Bone, you know what my granddaddy told me long ago?
0: All right.
1: Two things a man must do. Listen to that, Bone. You got to make some money, and you got to save some money. You got to make some money, and you got to save some money.
0: Right.
1: Incidents going on every day.
0: Mm-hmm.
1: And you might have a triple whammy. You wake up, your car not working, air conditioning. All those factors factor in, but you got to pay your taxes.
0: Got to pay them taxes.
1: Got to pay them. And it's an urgency, not tomorrow, but today to get it done. So we're looking at about almost 4.5 weeks and with the chancery clerk. If they think they're delinquent, check in with the chancery clerk Monday morning and make sure you get it done, especially those who are delinquent in the year of 2023. But you need to get 23, 24, and 25 paid because 26 will be here in November.
0: Well, I'll tell you what, certainly valuable information, because you know, I know you put a whole lot of thoughts and questions in people's mind. Call, go by, and call the city clerk, am I right? That's what you said?
1: Chancery clerk.
0: Okay, I'm sorry. Chancery clerk.
1: Yeah.
0: Man, make sure y'all do this money. If in doubt, hey, that's what the job is. Give them a call, no matter what county you in. Do that, because we know we're covering quite a few counties right now. Something very important. And we thank you so much for your information. Is there a number they can call if they just want to just talk to you about some of this stuff? Okay.
1: Yes, sir. They can call me at 601-291-2704. Again, 601-291-2704. And that is Frank Taylor.
0: All right, Mr. Taylor. Thank you, man, as always, man. Valuable
1: All
0: information.
1: Right,
0: yes, sir.
1: Thank you very much for allowing us to have this opportunity, okay?
0: Yes, sir. We maybe want to try this thing again if you got the time. Talk about it again next Saturday. That'll
1: yes,
0: give
1: sir.
0: Them, just to keep them informed, because some may miss it and some may so I'm gonna do it and forgot about it. So it's something very important. So man, we thank you so much, okay?
1: All right, Bone, have a great weekend.
0: All the time. Yeah. We not only just play you good music, commercial and all that sort of stuff, but we'd like to keep you informed about something that may affect you the rest of the days of your life, all right? Good morning, Mick. Go ahead.
2: How you doing there, little boy?
0: What's up, Tal, man?
2: It's all right.
0: Yes, sir.
2: Let me wish you the wife and the wife.
0: Yeah, okay. I'm quite sure he's listening.
2: Yeah, they're up in the pit mood. They come now.
0: Oh, yeah.
2: Yeah. If you don't mind, can you just say that the other way ain't going to hit nobody?
0: Okay, yeah, we'll get it on for you.
2: Love you for real. You're the one you want to put on.
0: All right, I tell you what, man, let's just get that love song on, all right? You know, Breeze.
2: All right, that love.
0: Yeah, Breeze, he's going to be in Artesia. What? That big festival going on. Let's see, Breeze going to be there Thursday night, right along with J1, Mr. Roger, all of them cats going to be there.
2: Yeah, sounds like you're going to be a good one.
0: Oh, yeah, here's your song, Tile Man.
2: All right.

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2: 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Aberdeen Tires and Wheels. Go by there. I was by there yesterday. And, man, I'm finna get the hook up. Finna get the hook up. Might squat it down a bit. But anyway, go by there. Tell them Love Bone sent you, okay? All right, y'all, come ride with them. 895 Trail Ride over in the Pastor, y'all. It's going to be Saturday, September the 5th, Labor Day weekend. That's 895 Beacon Switch Road, 132. 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It goes to 7:30. Music to mix by your boy Love Bone. We'll be there. We're going to bring our lawnmower. Yeah, no blade, zero turn, though. Four-wheelers, gangs, and more. That's 895 Baker Switch Road. Come ride with them, 895 Trail Ride. Man, we're going to have some fun right there in Oklahoma, Mississippi. And we continue to roll on this morning. Also, down in Caledonia, Mississippi. Anderson. Day. It's going down to all kicks off around 12 o'clock. DJ Baller got the call. So, hey, come on down. Love on the crew. Positive crew. We going to be there as well. So y'all get ready for that. All right, let's continue to roll on. Got one for you. Hey, that's rolling wild. Time right now, 9:10. Neighborhood insurance man up at 9:15, okay? But right now, here's Derek the Change Man. Let's ride.

0: Everybody listening to the Neighborhood Insurance Fan with the best DJ in the nation, DJ Love Bone. Man, DJ Love Bone, man, you sound so good over there. How y'all doing out there, Radio Land? To everybody, I love y'all. Columbus, Aberdeen, Maiden, Starkville up in the house. Okay. Everybody out there in Maiden, Macon, everybody, I appreciate you every Saturday morning for tuning in to the Neighborhood Insurance Man, Joshua McClain, okay? From Mississippi with that quicker little hump pump. Ah, okay. I'm telling y'all, let me tell you something. Ain't nobody got that hump pump eye, okay, like us over here. I be traveling all around the world. A girl told me over there at the airport, she said, y'all the only state in Mississippi that got that crooked leather hump pump eye. Okay. And I said, have you tried crooked leather chicken? She said, what? I said, baby, it's so good. It's in Flowood, Mississippi. There's a crooked leather chicken that y'all got to come check out. And I'm telling you, it got that good.
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1: 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So y'all, write the number down. We are taking calls right now today. The lines are open. 601-317-0560. 601-317-0560. Man, somebody calling me right now. Y'all know I'm going to call y'all back. But one thing I'm going to say, insurance is so important. I know we be on here every Saturday morning, but a lot of times, if we go ahead and do it, the sooner is the better. But a lot of times, everybody keep putting stuff off. We buy everything else, but are we buying insurance? Are we buying because something we're knowing that we ain't got to have no GoFundMe or chicken plate dinner sale, okay? So go ahead and call in right now. All right, DJ Love Bone, I love you.
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0: cherries like.
1: There it is, Carol on stage. Mr. Rogers, somebody tell me. Yeah, Mr. Rogers on that thing, too.
0: Tell me what do this woman got? She makes it.
1: Thursday night. Y'all get ready to tease you.
0: Somebody tell me.
1: Country boy.
0: What did this man got? He makes me.
1: J1, breathe.
0: When I don't want a girl, he lifts me up.
1: We're going to pay the bill. We'll be right back. Don't forget.
0: He set my soul on fire.
1: Mr. Goff up at 950.

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Some of the artists are Miss Jody, Josh Mile, Johnny Evans, Kalisha Marquis, Simply Joy, Doug Berry, The Gospel Song, That's the Harmony Culture, Positive Music, Powerful Change, Inspiring a New Culture. 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

180. Then Monday and Friday, 9 to 7. And Tuesday through Thursday, 10 to 6. And Saturday, 9 to 5. Also, keep in mind, once again, they got scrub, pine straw, saws of all kinds, all that you need. Now, they have fruit trees, spring plants. They also have plenty of dog and cat.

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1: 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The number is 662-591-4318. 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
0: 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That's Columbus Fairground, right there on Highway 69. Got more.

0: $3.48 a pound. Lewis hamburger hot dog bun, $2 for $5. And you better get in there early. Check this out. Last but not least, oxtail, $6.98 a pound. That's Morrison Food, right there in Eupora, Mississippi. And remember, you don't have to drive all the way to Europe or Spain to get up on these great deals. It's located right there in Eupora, Mississippi. Deals throughout the store, not just one day, but every day.
1: That's right, some type of Garrett on right there in Mars and Grocery, right there in Eupora. Hey, check it out, y'all. You're invited to Family and Friend Day right there at Prairie Hill MB Baptist Church, 364 Wick Road, right here in Columbus. Yeah. Well, the prime pastor is Reverend Jimmy Cockrell Sr. Special guest pastor is going to be Dr. Roosevelt Walker Jr. He's the prime pastor of New Memorial MB Baptist Church, Chicago, Illinois. It all kicked off Sunday at 1 o'clock. That's August 9th. So they invite you down to Family and Friend Day. And the street jumper, I want to thank everybody. All the motorcycle club and all the party people coming down for the whole entire weekend of their big anniversary on last weekend. All right, vendors. Hey, Shannon, Mississippi. Yeah, they got it official. That big festival is going to be August 22nd right there in Shannon, Mississippi. And man, I tell you what, they got gospel singers such as Amondo Adam and Redemption, the Spiritual Messenger, DJ Allen and Righteousness, the Mighty Gospel Warriors. That's all happening August 22nd. And then here come the Blues and R&B. That's going to be Nick Marquis and the Cubs Band, Bootsy C, J.R. Green, and the Smack Band. For vending information, call 662-769-9747. 662-687-1067. And I tell you what, our Artesia Festival, the Gospel Board, kicks off this afternoon, music at 12, hosted by Cleo Sanders. And I tell you what, you already know, they got it laid down today. Mark Selvey, Charlie Jones and the Friendly Brothers, New Converted Voices, Gospel Warriors, and Tim Rogers. And you already know it's Old Time Fish Fry. Time right now, 9:35. Let us continue on with the jam. And I got one coming up for you. He's going to be there August 1st, right there in Artesia. Derrick the Chain Man, I just want to be honest.

All right. Good morning, dancers. Sandland Groove, good morning to you. It's your jam. I'm sorry, Shady Lane Crew.

0: Melvin on the line. Melvin, good morning, sir. How you doing?
1: Good morning, Bone. I'm all right. I don't have a thing to complain about.
0: All right, that's all right then.
1: Well, Bone, I know you want me to talk to your listeners a little bit, and what I want to say first is good morning to everyone, or hello to you. But I want to talk to you about something that I found to be a problem in our community, and that is we're having problems paying for funerals of loved ones and friends. And what's happening is that we're doing fish fries and chicken dinners and GoFundMe and gospel benefit programs, and sometimes somewhat embarrassing ourselves just trying to pay for the funeral of a family member. I have a product. It's called Assure for Life. It is a funeral assistance membership plan. As long as you pay the membership, you get all of the benefits of the membership. The way it works is you pay $85 a month. You can have a membership or a plan with 3 to 7 members. As long as you pay that plan fee, then if somebody on that plan should pass, you just call an 800 number and the plan takes care of the cost of that funeral. You and your family won't be struggling trying to pay for a funeral or be, you know, robbing Peter to pay Paul or falling out with people that you thought were your friends. $85 a month. You can have up to 7 people on the plan. They can be 0 to 80 years old. The ones 65 and under don't even have to be kin to each other. This company is 75 years old, has over 2 million clients, pays for over 10,000 funerals a year. It's A-plus rated. It's been in the U.S. for 21 years now. I've been with the firm for 5 years. Give me a call, 770-298-4443, and I can show you how to set up a plan for your family. Thank you.
0: All right, Melvin, thank you so much. What an awesome plan there is for 8 people under $100. Hey, give them a call. Melvin, get a number out again, please.
1: That number is 770-298-4443. Any time of the day or night, I'm available.
0: All right, Melvin, thank you. We'll be talking to you again next Saturday because we need for people to take advantage of this. All right, thank you much.
1: All right, Bone, thank you.
0: Also, we'd like to remind everybody, Hopewell Revival is going to be starting Sunday, July the 26th. It all kicks off at 6 o'clock Monday and Tuesday. And, man, like I said, it starts Sunday, Monday and Tuesday, and it starts at 7 o'clock. Guest is going to be Carlo Petty and Lake Grove, Timothy Walker, Redbird, and Gene King, Trinity Presbyterian Church. The prior pastor there is going to be Kelly Martin as their prior pastor. As Lake, make sure there's Hopewell Revival Sunday, July the 26th. That's going to kick off all tomorrow afternoon, okay?

0: 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That's Freddie Furniture. And as Freddie would say, that's for show. 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

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Charlie Wine and Spirit is well stocked, which means they got your favorite drink. 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
1: 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Keep in mind, Poplar Spring Community Day is August 7th, 8th, and 9th. Hey, Friday night, which is going to be the 7th, is going to be DJ Bella, Corey with the old school, and DJ Q with the old school. And I'll be the in-between, both of them. Good morning, Mix. Go ahead.
2: Good morning, Love Bone. How you doing this morning?
1: Good morning, Miss Javis. Nancy, the bone is good.
2: Well, Love Bone, that's what Miss Jefferson calling in. Miss Nancy's gone on to a better place.
1: Oh, my goodness.
2: Yeah, she's not here with us anymore, but I want you to know, Love Bone, personally, you lost a very good fan. He always talked about Love Bone and listening to Mr. Cleo on Sunday. On Saturday, he had a radio on the porch. He had a radio in the living room and a radio in her bedroom. He had three radios, but she's always listening in to that. So she's not here with us no more. But I can tell you this, Love Bone, this morning, before she even got down sick, she told me that she was ready to go and be with God.
1: Amen.
2: She was waiting on. So he did want something to her and for her. But she had to. I still love her. I'm going to miss her from calling the Sabbath and Sundays and through the week. And I just got to deal with the Love Bone, because one thing I know, God don't make no mistakes. And that's guaranteed. But to you and Big Don, and to Mr. Cleo, this nasty, not with us. We give God the praise. And we thank him for the time that she was here. So I'm going to say this morning, y'all pray for me because it's home. But I got to keep holding my head up because I keep remembering, I keep hearing her voice. And her voice was, she was ready. Thank you, Love Bone. And I know Big Don is listening. And I know he hear me out. I thank you for your patience. Thank you for your time, your kindness. And I would like to send Mr. Gospel Music out to Miss Nancy's family. All the sharing and all the bereaved. And I would still like to say we are praying for our nation because our nation is standing in need of prayer. And on top of that, Love Bone, y'all pray for me.
1: Thank all right, we got you.
2: Your mother. I don't know whether she's still in the hospital or at home, but I send the program out to her house.
1: Yes, man. Thank you, Miss Jay. And wow, that just kind of took the wind out of my sail this morning, but all at the same time, I'm going to change the words around. Instead of saying the bone is good, God is good all the time.
2: Amen. That's what she used to say. Every time I talked to her, she never failed to mention or to forget about God. And I would say, Miss Nancy, God is good. And she would come in and say, all the time.
1: All the time. All right, Miss Jay, we'll be praying for you. My mom is still in, she's back in Pontotoc in rehab. She's doing better than she did last week. So we're praying for speedy recovery and for everybody else out there that's going through something, bereavement, whatever. Hey, we send our condolences out and we pray for her mightily.
2: Yes, ma'am. And I would like to say good morning to Miss Willene Jefferson, and good morning to Miss Mamie B. Cabot.
1: All right, thank
2: you. I got to say this before I get out of here. I was blessed. I had three godmothers. Miss Queen, Miss Katie Temple, and Miss Nance. Miss Nance was the last. She was the youngest, then the other two. The other two, they passed and they named it. Miss Nance's birthday is coming up, but she would have been 85. She passed at 84.

A little bit behind time, but God, Mr. Cosby coming up right after this. We're gonna put him straight up by 10:05. Get him straight.

Yeah, y'all, that's a makeover, that's a do-over. Yeah, that's Isaac Lindsley. Turning point, and then some. Got Mr. Gospel strapped in. Avengers and Short Show, we got a big shout-out right after Mr. Gospel, all right?

Mix 106, Saturday morning inspiration. We saying good morning to everyone's and everyone's. This morning show is brought to you by Bell Memorial Funeral Home. And on our bereavement list, we saying prayers out to the Effort family in Aberdeen. Take your rest, Shine. And also to the Smith family in West Point. My deacon, Mr. Jackson Smith, New Hope Church, BMW. Let's go. Don't forget about August 3rd, American Legion, Mr. Gospel Free Birthday Celebration. Special guest, Willie Banks Jr. Mr. William Davis. Mr. Gops are going to bring you through. Let's go. Poor boy from Brooksville, Mr. William Davidson. J.J. Calvin, Greg Bradshaw. The good family reunion. Mr. Lee Bush, jump on out that bed, boy. Boswell, Curtis Bush. Here is CBG, Big Ray, D-Well Collins. And here is C. Everson. Happy birthday to my youngest grandbaby. She 1 year old, Sarai. I can't call her name, but we call her Chucky. Happy birthday, boo. Brooksville, Macon, Mississippi. Artisha, I'll be in your city today. Bobby Dale, Boo Baby, Lee Johnson. It's time to cream your coffee. Fry your ham. Somebody, please don't forget to butter my biscuit. Big Don. Architect. West Point Basketball Squad. Woody Howard. Cam Skillum. Greg Carter. Travis Outlaw. Dream Team. Officer Shield from Louisville. Everyone's and everyone. Good morning, somebody. It's time to cut a step. Help me. Yes, sir. 21, 22. Oh, shuck, Reverend Davidson. Mr. Will, I done got happy.

Highway 46. Or it might be 47. Either way, good morning. Twin and Twin. Duke Rayvon. Big Red, y'all gonna help me this morning. Kid Fair. My dear sister, Heather Vaughn. Somebody. Kimber Hill. So they're sick, baby. They need the Lord to help them. Right now. Somebody. Yes, sir. Bobby Dale. Boom, baby, cut a step. Larry Love, you better cut a step. Artesia. Cleo. I'm on my way, Cleo. But before I go, let me hit it one more time. Help me right now. Get what, Bo? Lord, I can't take it. I think I have it this morning.

0: I got the go bone. Stay there, I got the go. Before I go, let me do it like this.
1: All right, Bone, I got to get ready to get up out of here. But let me say this to all the people that say only thing West Point do is just play football. Let me tell y'all this right here.
2: Playing basketball. We love that basketball.
1: Coach Willie Howard.
2: They're playing
1: Cam Skinner. Travis Outlaw.
2: Love that basketball.
1: Legendary Greg Carter. We gone, Bone.
3: All right, Mr. Gossip, thank you so much. All right, y'all, as he's down in Louisville, here's your favorite jam, special dedication. Requested jam for my girl, Pi. She worked right there in Wendy. So turn it up, Wendy. Pi, here's your jam. Coming down for Running E, Eubank Record Service. Hey, Pi. Good morning. That's my girl Lacey, rocked down in Crawford, Mississippi.

And don't forget to all the smokehouse, my friend George, right there at the fairgrounds. Highway 69, the man that got the good food. Hamburger, cheeseburger, fish sandwich, hog stews, and mouse mix. You can get it as a plate as well. Hey, get up with me. Also got those $5 big bells. So if you need, hey, y'all get up with George, $5 big bells.

0: Good morning, Ellendale Bar and Grill. Yeah. Most talk about party spots in the GTA. With some of the hotter DJs around, Lil Man, D-South, DJ Koo, and always making it happen. Make sure you welcome as big and little, because Leon in the kitchen.
1: When we first began, it felt like we had been around each other for decades. And that is just an amazing feeling.
2: GTA, another truly blessed anniversary is on the way for me and my wife, Aisha Jefferson Mason, celebrating over 17 years being together, being married 7 years. I thank you for just the love that you have brought and poured into this relationship, the compassion, just everything to the utmost what a wife should do in so many great ways. I thank you for just being a positive impact on our business, our livelihood, or should I say mine, with the TV show Issues and the Morning Kickback radio show. You are guiding me and giving me the opportunity to listen to you about some of the lead ways to do things in such a great way. The blessings that we do each and every Sunday morning fellowshipping at Southside Missionary Baptist Church under the direction of Raphael Ibbins Jr. It's such a blessing, and that how we take care of our grandkids together and be a part of all of our kids' lives is just a beautiful thing. And I thank you for just being that lady. And I'm happy about it. And I just want to let you know I love you. My mother always said that she's never had a daughter-in-law like you. I'm happy about that as well. So blessings to our marriage, our relationship. May we have many more happy anniversaries. Our anniversary for our wedding is July the 26th Sunday. So I'm giving you an early happy, happy, happy anniversary day. May God be with you. May God bless our marriage to the utmost. I love you unconditionally to infinity. Love you, Aisha Jefferson Mason, from the king of the city, your husband, Dr. Regilon Taylor, a.k.a. Rick Don't Go Mason. We'll be back with the Morning Kickback on Mix 106.1.
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4: 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And I got a special guest with me.

0: There it is, Big Book Day. That's Cowboy Boogie. And we're going to keep on rolling time right now, 10:19. Rick Don't Go Mason up next. Well, a few minutes next. Let me do it like that.
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3: 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Hey, four-wheeler gangs and fun and much, much more. So crank them up, start them up. Hey, want you to be there. We're going to have some fun, okay? And also, don't forget, it's them country boys. We're going to be talking to them today around 11 or so. Hey, they're going to be over at Here's an Earth Cigar Lounge tonight, right along with the boss. Yeah. V.I. Champ Bush, Holding Town Crew. Hey, it's going to be a movie. You don't want to miss that. And don't want to forget about my girl, Pie, over there in Louisville at Wendy's. Hey, yeah. Hey, good morning, Mick. Go ahead.
4: Good morning, Love Bone.
3: Good morning.
4: How you doing?
3: Hey, the bone is good.
4: I want to make a request.
3: Okay.
4: For Methadone Church, come on out. And to download your family. I want to wish out sorry for the Ralph and then River Rain family, my sister Ralph.
3: Okay.
4: I'm sorry for her Ralph too. I just want you to keep all of them in your prayer. Come on, June soon.
3: All right, we got it just like that, okay? All right. Also. Had a super good time. Right there at Bear's Sport Bar and Grill on last Saturday. Super nice place, y'all. Whoa. Man, it's laid out, stage, sound system. If you're looking for a place to get your party on, that's it. Just get in and ready to roll. It's set to go. Yeah, man, I'm telling you. Rick, what's happening, man?
5: Hey, good morning, Vinny. Good morning, Busy Bone.
3: All right, man.
5: I snuck on in, and I'm almost on time today, huh?
3: Yeah, man. I'll tell you what. You've been You got a smile and a glow.
5: I got a smile.
3: I opened the windows up there.
5: I already see sunshine. My wife gave me a big old kiss before I left home this morning.
3: Okay.
5: You know, it's our pre-anniversary celebration. Our anniversary is tomorrow, man.
3: Oh, is it?
5: Yes, man. It's been a ride, boy. Ain't nothing like having, you know, someone that cares for you, love for you, and you love them back. It's a beautiful thing, bro.
3: All right, man. I don't think I'm going to say I'm going to pray for y'all, man.
5: One thing I got to say, man, I got a strong wife, man. You know, our careers, how we roll and move and, man, be in front of so many different crowds and different genres of people, man, they have to be able to be strong because, you know, some fans are off the chain.
3: Mm-hmm.
5: Man, let me tell
3: you. Amen to that. Amen. And you know one thing about that? I'm going to let them get in.
5: Go ahead. Uh-huh.
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6: Rick Don't
3: Go. Some of the things people don't understand, they can't go, they don't go. When you go,
5: yeah,
3: you go and you having a good time and everybody, you know, Facebook.
5: It's a focus, yeah. You know, a lot of people be asking my wife because she always say, they be like, girl, I know you going to that show. Girl, I know. She said, my husband is going to work. I don't have to be there. He's going. He'll come to my job.
3: Hey, y'all heard it.
5: I loved it that when she said, you know, I was like, but it's true, though. You know, she said, he going to work. And I, you know, but man, it's a part of blessings. Happy anniversary, baby.
3: DJ.
5: Hey, man, we here, man. Jobo, man, Mr. Crawford, that's what we call him right now. Mr. 2-in-1 Detail got a big birthday. Boy, I heard you talking about Bear Plays.
3: Yeah.
5: Frank Harris had a nice party there. Harrison had a nice party there a couple weeks ago, huh?
3: Yes, sir.
5: And they told me you handle all the sound and the music.
3: Man, I'm going to tell you, you know, when you go to a place like that, it's easy to handle.
5: And they said the atmosphere is like...
3: Man, love it.
5: You wouldn't even think you was in Crawford, Mississippi, huh?
3: Man, I thought it was my birthday.
5: That's right. Jobo, big birthday celebration coming up August the 8th on a Saturday. Y'all get ready for it. Only $10 to enter, and it's going to be free food. He said, while it lasts, Bone. Now, he said, while it lasts. But hookahs, games, fun, and great atmosphere. And, you never know. I might make a special appearance since it's not a club, you know, because I don't do clubs. I might come through and wave and get me a sandwich and get on out of the way. But shouts out to Jobo. Y'all go ahead on. Let him know. Show him some love now. Let him know y'all gonna be there. Shouts out to Lil Tootie. What's up, Tootie? She's been accepted. Got scholarships to Stillman College, man.
3: Wow.
5: HBCU. And just understood from my mother telling me on yesterday that she's got a full scholarship for dance and she's athletic. But she about 3 foot tall, Bone, weigh about 100 pounds.
3: Really?
5: And she bad. Yeah, seriously, man.
3: All right.
5: So that's a big deal to be able to be versatile with sports and education. Shouts out to you, Tootie. Also, Petty Renovations, he's on the block. He's from the hood, but he's around the hood and by way around the world. Petty's Renovations, 614-596-1260. Y'all check him out. Y'all know Petty, man. He does a lot of great renovations to homes and houses and businesses. Y'all support black-owned, black business operator. 2-in-1 Connection did a great deal with the back-to-school drive, man, giving away the haircuts. Cleo was there on hand. And, Cleo going to do his thing anyway.
3: Oh, yeah.
5: So, Cleo was on hand there doing a live remote, and it was just spectacular how MCC, Erica L.A., what they call her on social media, the instructor, was there with some students. Yusufa Kareem was there.
3: Okay.
5: I think he's graduated already, but it was just so many others that engaged in giving back, man. Then they had the clear book backs, and then he got all the uniforms in every flavor, every color, and it's certified. You know, now, Bone, you just can't say these are the colors we're wearing. If it's not uniform certified through the Columbus Municipal School System, it ain't riding. So everything
3: that he has is
5: certified. Shouts out to Columbus Municipal School System as well. Also, Precision Tunes behind Applebee's, not beside Applebee's. Go by and see my boy Robin Young. Each and every one of those guys are certified AC work, transmissions, oil changes. And, Bo, you know, sometimes them fellas don't want to go and get their old lady oil changed and they be, you know, Robin them said they'll take care of them. Ladies, y'all, here it is. a special announcement, a news flash. Go by. 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Reggie Kelly from the Cincinnati Bengals, from Mississippi State University, Atlanta Falcons. So I dealt with him over at the Stimps Arts Academy with the kids over there with Dr. Liddell. It was a great, great layout. And we talked about education versus sports. And he said, hey, it's good to do the sports, but you got to have the education to be able to play sports. That's real for our youth. And then he turned into business. So shouts out to them. Southside Missionary Baptist Church Incorporated, 100 Nashville Ferry Road East in Columbus, Mississippi. Pastor Rayfield Evans Jr. We're loving God, loving people, and making disciples. Come join us 10 a.m. or join us on live stream. Also, Outlaw 2019 giveaway Toyota Camry. Bone, have you actually seen the car yet, or you just seen the picture of the car? 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
3: I just seen the picture of it.
5: And I mean, it's crispy. 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I'm your host and executive producer, Rick Mason, along with my wife, Aisha Jefferson Mason. But boom, we already know it's time to start getting those turkeys together, correct?
3: Right.
5: You know what I'm talking about, Thanksgiving turkeys,
3: yeah,
5: right?
3: Yeah.
5: So Mr. Brook is in the lab. The schedule is set. They on their way back. They got Mike Clark coming.
3: Yeah.
5: They
3: yeah.
5: got Ain't That Type of Karen On coming.
3: Yeah.
5: They got Jason A coming.
3: Mm-hmm.
5: They got Big Mog and the Brick House Band coming.
3: Man.
5: Love Bone doing the sound. The Grand Champ on the ones and two E-Zoos.
3: Awesome show.
5: And Crowd Control going to be the king of the city. Get your tickets now. No, you ain't even got to get your tickets now. Get your tables now. You get your tickets later. 662-242-8799. We want to give you a chance to go ahead and place your seating for Thanksgiving night. Y'all get ready, man. We're going to get on out here. Blessings. Shouts out to Black Excellence Water, too, as well. Yuri and her husband, Curtis, for keeping the vibe moving in a positive way. Go by Jordan's Barbershop as well. They're doing free haircuts. Y'all go by and see Bobby Jordan, my celebrity barber himself. Cedric is in the house. Lil Sed is doing this thing. Jeff Chronicles is what I call him. Also, little nephew, Barry, you know, he be cutting hair, putting the line and the chalk in your face. Too smooth doing this thing as well. But we're going to get on out of here. Shouts out to State Representative Kabir Kareem. He's going to be on the show on Monday talking about the actual July first deal that took place with these juveniles, man. Parents wake up. Kids wake up. It's serious. Already school have started. Shouts out and blessings and prayers to the kids that they have a safe, successful year, man. Because school sometimes, man, turns into a whole nother world, because the kids go and be in one environment at school and then they come home and be in another environment.
3: Absolutely.
5: So we got to stay prayed up for all of our kids starting off the new year. Bone, blessings to you. Happy birthday to Tiffany Jefferson as well. Congratulations to my daughter, Kenyatta Bush, man. She passed the state test. First time she didn't do it, you know, but she went back.
3: Yeah.
5: Because you can't give up.
3: Yeah.
5: Do you hear me? You can't give up.
3: That's right.
5: And boy, she passed that thing with flying colors. Now she's certified. Stamped. R.N.
3: All right.
5: Now, that's a blessing, ain't it, bro?
3: It is.
5: Yeah, I'm a proud father, man. Yeah, we got more to come.
3: You almost about to cry.
5: Boy, you know how it is, boy. It's a great feeling, bro. Like you talk about your daughters, one's a principal, one's this. Yeah, I mean, man, it's a beautiful thing, man.
3: Yeah,
5: ain't
3: man.
5: Nothing like it. We out, man.
3: Hey, Rick.
5: Yes, sir.
3: I got some on the line. Good morning.
6: Hey, happy anniversary. Happy anniversary to my family, the beautiful Aisha Jefferson Mason, man. Happy anniversary, man. This nephew Don up here in Chi-Town, man, with the King of the City.
5: Nephew, you still Rick, trying to make up, because I still ain't seen them photos yet, Bone. I think they delete. hey, look. I got something real quick. I'm sorry to say this. It was Minister Gibson came because our pastor, he's on vacation, right? Minister Gibson from Alabama, man, he came and brought the word, right?
3: Yeah.
5: Soon as he saw me and shook my hand, he said, I was trying to, he said, I know who you are. He said, Nephew Dunn didn't even post them pictures. I could have died. Hey, Nephew Dunn, we worldwide, man. I mean, he's a minister, a pastor from Alabama. And he came to give the word in our church. He said, Nephew Dunn didn't post them. I could have died, man.
6: Hey, man, listen here, man. I just want to wish you a very, very, very happy anniversary.
5: Thank you, brother.
6: And I did post that on my wife's page, Rick.
5: Okay, gotcha. Okay, well, you get a pass. You know how we do it, man.
6: Hey, Rick, I just did it this morning, man.
5: Okay.
6: I posted them just for you and your lovely wife, man. I want you guys to enjoy each and every moment, brother. And I know that the love that you put out for that lady, man, I know she's beaming and proud this morning. And I just want to give y'all both a high five, man.
5: Man, that's a blessing, and that means a lot coming from you all the way from Chi-Town, big bro. I mean, no, hey, you my nephew. I keep forgetting that you older than me. It's like ghetto. You know how you can be an uncle and you six and your nephew 45.
6: I was born an uncle, man. So, man, I just want to shout you in the back of my mouth this morning, man. And
5: thank you.
6: Hey, Miss Jefferson, give you all hugs, man. Miss Barbara Sue, man. I just want to give all them hugs out down there, man. And I'll be back soon. Brother,
5: right.
6: Cousin, uncle.
5: All right, that's what's up. Hey, bro, right. You ain't see how he got his studio set up at his house, did he?
3: No, I ain't seen that.
5: Oh, man, he off the chain. He got a Mix 106.1 mic. He got lights, camera. You got to see it, bro. He got a full studio.
3: Okay, I got to go back to the page,
5: Hey, Big Dunn, I'm going to start crying in a minute. You're going to have to send a check this away. We can't handle this.
6: Hey, we got bills to pay.
3: All right.
5: Blessings, man.
3: All right, man, Big Dunn, thank you much, man.
5: Thank you again, Bo, for everything, man. Blessings to you. Where you at tonight?
3: I'm in Artesia tonight.
5: Okay.
3: And Caledonia.
5: So keep it moving, man. Blessings. Again, catch you on the stage near you, radio station near you, TV screen near you, or community near you. It's the King of the City, Dr. Reginald Taylor, a.k.a. Rick Don't Go Mason, signing off. Peace, love, and blessings.
3: All right, y'all. There it is. How many years, Rick?
5: Been together 17, been married 7. She said she made me wait a long time before she said I do.
3: Man.
5: She wanted to make sure I was riding in the right direction.
3: Man, you still a newlywed. Go on,
5: bye. All right, bachelor.

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1: Good morning, man. I tell you, been having us a good time this morning, and once again, asking for your prayers for Miss Jefferson on the passing of Miss Nancy. Wow. And of course, for those of you, just talked to my mom. She's doing better than she did last week, praying for her recovery. And you know, I talked to her on several different occasions when I'm not.

my good friend, 1110, Doc Foster, the music doctor. And love on what we starting off today. If y'all didn't know,

His gospel today, down in our Charlie Jones friendly brothers, Mark Selby, New Converted Voices, Gospel Warrior Tim Rogers, hosted by Cleo Sanders.

0: Same today. 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
1: It's Anderson Grove Day. 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

0: family.
1: All right, y'all, it's Saturday morning time right now at 11:10. And man, let me tell you, they got it going on some kind of way, all kind of carries on right there. His turn to go loud tonight. And let me tell you who they bringing in town. They're no stranger to the GTA, I'm telling you. So y'all get ready for it. I got a young man in the studio. I'm going to let him tell you all about who he is and what's going to be going on tonight.
2: Hey, hey, hey, what's going on, world? It's your boy, V.I. Champ, man. I'm in here with the legendary Lil Bone. 106.1 Jam, baby. We got it going on tonight at the His and Hers. Y'all don't want to miss this tonight. At the His and Hers, you got the Country Boy Live with the new single, The Jones. We about to give y'all a little bit of it right now.
1: All right, man. I tell you, I like this Jones thing, man. Matter of fact, I like y'all energy. I got a chance to be with you all sometime on the outside on last year. And, man, y'all rocked it. So here's the jam. Yeah. Going down tonight, here's another Cigar Lounge. Right along with the boss.

0: And I tell you what, I'm going to pull the mic down just a little bit. I know this song is grooving. And then when we get through talking, I'm going to play it all over again. But how long y'all been singing together?
1: Since, I say, 11, 12 years old.
0: Really?
1: Yep. It was passed down in the family, man. You know, my dad and my uncle.
0: They
1: the Artesian Jubilees.
0: Oh, yeah. I'm trying to think of the other guy now. He used to sing with us all the time. But anytime you hear the Bush, you hear that, you automatically think about singing, good singing.
1: Yeah.
0: Yeah.
1: That's it.
0: So give out the number just in case somebody want to book y'all for a festival, event, or whatever. Give them that number.
1: Y'all get at your boy VI Champ, man. That's 678-683-6613. That's VI the Champ, 678-683-6613.
0: Man, I tell you what. Here's an Unsinger Lounge. Y'all better be ready tonight.
1: Everything don't last so long.
0: Go ahead and give me some acapella in there.
1: You can lose it all, being foolish, y'all. Trying to keep up with the Joneses.
0: Hey! Man, it's going to be all kind of carried on. Here's an Unsinger Lounge. VI Champ, Alec Bush.
1: Yes, sir.
0: It's going to be a party.
1: Yes, sir.
0: Man, when I get through where I'm going to do in the night, I'm coming on by.
1: Come on by. Come on by.
0: All right, we're going to rewind the song. Once again, give your number out again.
1: Hey, that's VI Champ, Alec Bush, the Country Boys. You can contact us at 678-683-6613. Holla.
0: Holla. Man, I tell you what, I'm already thinking. I got something in mind. And I tell you what, y'all, is on my mind, all right?
1: Yeah. You know I got you, Bone. You know
0: all right,
1: I got
0: man.
1: You.
0: All right, thank you so much for coming by. Looking forward to seeing y'all. Here's another Sicker Line. They're going to be there tonight. Right from the GTA. And I tell you what, you ain't got to go all the way over to South Carolina, all the way over to Louisiana, down in whatever. You can get good talent right here in the GTA.
1: Right
0: y'all
1: here.
0: Recognize, y'all heard me. Thank you, man.
1: Appreciate it.

0: Yeah. And let me tell you one thing about love on show. See, we can't make this up. It's very few stations can bring you live, let you sing, let you call in, let you say things, dedicate to your woman, anniversary, birthday. Not too many stations can do that. But you call us up, 662-323-1061. Good morning, Mick. Go ahead.
1: What up, my boy Bones?
0: What's happening?
1: It's your girl, Bad.
0: What's happening, Bad?
1: I want to say happy birthday to my son, DeJuan Duck, as Bear, and tell Rick Mason it's on his wedding anniversary.
0: Okay, all right. All right, I'm quite sure he's listening, okay? All right, Ben.
1: All right.
0: I got Dr. Fidango, Doc Foster coming up shortly. Man, this jam right here, the Jones. Hello, somebody.
2: Hey, little Bone.
0: Hey.
2: How's Bone doing? Seems like he's doing good.
0: The Bone is good.
2: Bone is always good.
0: Yeah.
2: I want to send a shout-out to my two sisters, Betty and Linda. Their birthday was on the 16th.
0: Okay.
2: And our cousin, Pete. And I wish them many more. And Laura. 106.1 with my guy, Love.
0: All right. Here it is.
2: I love myself.
0: I love me some Juicy Lucy as well.

0: right, Doc Foster, good morning.
1: Hey, man, what you doing, all right?
0: Yeah, we doing good. We just having fun in the GTA, man.
1: I heard that, Bone. I definitely heard you on that one, man. Well, Bone, I want to say this is a show all by itself, but I just wanted to throw this out here, man. I was kind of surprised and shocked with LeBron, man, going to the 76ers, man. I thought he was going to go back home, but apparently, man, he decided to go to the 76ers. So they're going to have to win the championship. They got to win one.
0: Got it.
1: Now. Yeah. Man. I definitely want you to chime in on this one now. I'm telling you. Now, Bone, first and foremost, I want to give you a shout-out to having your own platform. And people, when you have your own business, you do it the way you want to do it. That's the way. You agree with me, Bone?
0: I agree 100%.
1: Well, Bone, look, man, I'm watching ESPN. And I'm telling you, I know you heard about it. They had a huge...
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0: That's all I got to say.
1: Oh, that's one reason why I read this, man. When they find him on the air, man, I believe they call him over to the side and that type of stuff, so it won't be any furniture moved around. Now, I did watch part of that, and the people was they were just shaking their head. You know how you're making a point, and they didn't say anything. Now, Bone, it's like this. They said that they let the man go because he said something last September in 2025, one of the guys said, well, how come this C.D. Lamb didn't die for the ball? And he asked the guy, have you ever played before? And that's when it took off, right then and there. Now, Bone, now, this would be something. I know you would never do this to me or anybody else. If I said something out of the way, you would correct me on the spot or fire me or let me do my little thing and tell me, say, hey, man, Dr. Foster, we don't need you no more. You wouldn't wait a whole year to cut me loose of something. You know what I mean? But then again, he said he knew it was coming. You know, Ryan Clark said he knew it was coming because he said when they got ready to do, like, the promos and stuff like that, he wasn't in them. So, and he wasn't in the promos, and somebody had put a bug in his ear that that management didn't like him. So he knew it was coming. But Bone, to get fired while you working, man, on the air, that it can't get no lower than that. Am I right about that, Bone?
0: Man, you right about that, man.
1: Man, God damn, you know. But yeah, say that thing kind of disturbed me. But Bone, I'm gonna give you your flowers now. Bone, it's good that you got your own thing. Ain't nobody can fire you but you.
0: I'm gonna say this, maybe I should say it. I seem like I was doing a few years back, quite a few years, you know, things wasn't going exactly right here at the station, and seemed like I was trying to tie my hands, and then it got to the point they wanted to buy my show.
1: Mm-hmm.
0: And we didn't get down to no prices or nothing, but then on my part, I said, well, if they buy my show, then they control me.
1: There you go. That's the truth.
0: And then I realized money is not everything, so I would rather keep doing what I'm doing the way I do it.
1: Right.
0: And I didn't entertain that. And so I got a call from corporate, and they said, that love Bone, do what he's doing and leave him alone.
1: Well, Bone, that's why you got the number one show in the GTA right now, man, because you're doing it right, you're doing it proper, and man, and people love you in the area, man, and that's why you're a Hall of Famer, man.
0: Man, and my favorite word is, but God. Man, I tell you, I trust him every way, but God. Yes, sir.
1: That's right. But Bone, that's pretty much all I got, man. It's just, man, I'm going to tell you, this world is crazy, man. And you know, you see people. Now, Bone, you know, I'm going to say this before I get out of here now. You know, I've had a couple of radio jobs in the past. But, you know, it's not because I did anything wrong, but all of the, you know, you get laid off because the station changed formats and that type of stuff like that. But the get fired while you working on the air, man, you can't get any lower than that. But at least my brother, he's worth, Ryan Clark, my frat brother, he's worth about $6 or $8-10 million. So I know he'll bounce back.
0: Oh, yeah, absolutely.
1: Okay, then, Bone, keep doing, man. We love you here, man, and I hope to see you soon, all right?
0: All right, man, there it is. Thank God. Man, and fire you wild. Oh, I tell you. Let's go, Bone. Woo, man, we've been having a good time today. I know a whole lot of talking. Artesia Festival kicks off today with the gospel part. But coming at you August 1st. Y'all better get ready for it. This man is stage ready. None other than Pastor Derrick the Change Man Smith. Somebody say, yeah, he's coming to Artesia next Saturday.

0: Lord, I'm still.
1: Good morning, Big. Go ahead. Hello, somebody.
2: What a love on.
1: Hey, what's going on now?
2: No, man, this thing down the reform, man. Hey, man, I had to get another phone, man. And, man, I just want to, you know, take the time out a little bit and give a shout-out to Big Dunn, Twin 1, Twin 2. And they having a C-Day Day in Reform City Park for Chris Hill. You know, he ain't got, you know, got killed by gun violence, you know, and stuff. And we having, they having a C-Day Day Reform City Park.
1: Okay.
2: I've been rolling with you. I've been, you know what I'm saying? My cousin got killed by a gun, too. You know what I'm saying? And I'm, you know, I just want to put it out there on the air, you know, and say, you know, for, you know, the Hill family, the Hood family.
1: Okay.
2: I got killed, too. I'm going to keep rolling with the bone talk. I ain't rolling no more. Here I go. All right.
1: Other words, you want the other phone out, huh?
2: Yeah. I got a big phone now, little boy.
1: Yeah, man. I know. I bet you can't see the numbers on that phone, 323-1061.
2: Hey, boss. I want to give a shout out to Max Bob, Curry, Boss Hogg, and Reform, too, man. You heard me? And Max, too, man.
1: All right, man.
2: I can't roll with more, man. Here I go. All right.
1: You and I, and sometimes, when I'm all alone, sometimes. Let me go and tell y'all this in November. First part of November, November the 11th, I believe the date is. Let me go in and check and make sure.

Now that date gonna be November the 14th. Y'all mark it down. Oh man. And also Pastor Fundos.

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OG Swag. 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

0: Techno, DJ Swagger, and Boss Hall. 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
1: All right, man, we're beginning to just about wrap up thing. Grand Champion at 12. And, man, a proud papa. One of which his daughter, Alea, Adam, a big happy, happy birthday. Man, I tell you. Boy, you talking about a papa love his daughter. Man, a happy birthday goes out to you for the whole entire staff of Mix 106. And, man, hey, Red, man, you done this one. Once again, happy birthday, Alea. Happy birthday from your daddy, Reggie Don Adams. All right, y'all, we continue to roll on. We're going to wrap up things. Let me see where I am. Oh, yeah. Got about 10 phone calls, 12 texts, few cuss words, play my damn song. But, you know, it's my show, too. So... Wait a minute, let me do this. Okay, I got this. Wait. Hello? Hello?
2: Love Bone, can you hear me?
1: Yeah, I can hear you.
2: Hey, Love Bone, it's Yolanda Harris. How are you?
1: Hey, you know you on the air.
2: Oh, Love Bone, I was looking for the station so I could come up there and be on the air.
1: Okay, well, you got 12 minutes. Where are you?
2: I'm on 5th Street South. Where are you?
1: I'm on 105 5th and Main. Do you know where the trotter is?
2: Yes.
1: Come down the front door from the trotter and look for a green awning. You see 105 5th and Main. Just come upstairs, fourth floor.
2: Okay, I'm on my way.
1: All right.
2: See you soon.
1: That is another one of our kin folks. Yolanda D. Harris coming up to the studio. So let me go ahead and get where I am. Where am I? Okay. I know where I am. All right, as I was saying, this woman has sent me a whole lot of cuss words. Here's your jam, Louisville Slingshot.

All right, so it's just about wrapped up thing for me. Waiting on Yolanda D. Harris to come up right along with Grand Champ Red Band. But this one for everybody this morning. Sometimes you got to celebrate yourself. Good morning.

0: There is my number one song everywhere. Everybody know the words of this song. Love me when it's hard. We got a special guest in the studio this morning. I'm just going to let you just go ahead and introduce yourself.
1: Hi, it's Yolanda Harris from Frederick, Maryland. It's so good to be home. I want to say hi to all my Columbus family. We are here celebrating the Wicks family reunion, and I had to come see Love Bone.
0: All right, and I understand there's about 400 of you all in town.
1: That's right. We're doing it big. It's called the Grand Wicks Reunion.
0: Okay. Well, I tell you what, it's good to have you guys, you and your husband, in the studio this morning. And I tell you what, wait. It wouldn't be right. It wouldn't be right if I don't do one of your favorite songs when you call me on Saturday morning. Can I surprise you with one of them?
1: Please play it for me.
0: Play it for you.
1: Yes.
0: All right, let me see what I got. Tell me when you recognize it.
1: Hey, yeah. Breaker, 1-9.
0: You're going to be your Harris in my wake up person this morning. On Saturday morning. So where y'all gathering with y'all family reunion?
1: Well, we are currently at the Marriott, Courtyard by Marriott, but we're on our way to the cookout at the Wicks place out near Artesia.
0: Okay, there's going to be a lot of traffic down by Artesia.
1: Oh, yeah. Going on? I'm ready.
0: Okay. So y'all... And the cookout, y'all gonna have it in hog snoots?
1: Oh, come on. I'm gonna make them crispy for you.
0: Well, you said it is a whole week entire family reunion. Let me do one for them. You know, I gotta do one for the family, okay? Let me see. Let me get one in for the family. Gotta do y'all one, okay?
1: All right.
0: I'll do y'all one.
1: Okay.

0: Anyway, that song is dedicated to you and the Wick family. It's called It's a Family Reunion. No drama tonight, just love. It's a family reunion. Anybody you want to say good morning to?
1: Well, all my cousins on the Love Bone side, especially Big Don in Chicago, Dean over in Reform.
0: Listen to this. What is it? Say hello.
1: Hello?
2: Well, good morning, good morning.
1: My cousin, Big Don.
2: I know that studio smelling good, man, feeling like angels. Good morning, Miss. Good afternoon, Miss Yolanda.
1: How you doing, Big Don?
2: I am fantastic now that I'm talking to the TV star, the Wheel of Fortune lady.
1: You know how we do it.
2: It is really a pleasure to speak with you. I appreciate the way you think about all of us early every Saturday morning and get my uncle on into that studio and do what he got
1: to
2: do.
1: Absolutely. I have to push him in, you know, that wind behind him, you know, that tailwind, and push him on in here.
2: That's what we need. We need our queens to push us on in there. It is really a joy to speak with you this morning. I am really ecstatic. You know how to do it, man. You know how to make Big Don's day up here in the Chi-Town, man.
0: Yeah, man, and I tell you what, my friend Doc Foster, the music doctor, said it best. You know, when you're on your own show, you do your own thing, and you don't have to answer to nobody. So when y'all

0: That's right, that's the Wick family reunion. And anything else you want to say? The Grand Champ is on his way up.
1: No, I just want to say thank you for allowing me this opportunity. It's nothing like being at home.
0: That is absolutely right. All right, they're just about giving a wrap up thing for me, and I'm trying to see what'd be a good song for me to play for me going off the air. And man, had a whole lot of calls, a whole lot of things going on. Don't forget Caledonia, they doing their thing. Artige is certainly doing their thing. All during the week. So, behind all of that, thank you so much for coming by. And there's the Grand Champ Red Man. And Red Man, if you don't recognize this superstar right here, I'm going to let her tell you who she is.
1: This is Yolanda Harris from Frederick, Maryland. I listen to you all day on Saturday. Okay. Nothing like those good Southern blues.
2: When I look in my
1: eyes.
0: Yes. All right, y'all. There it is. Man, we're going to get Grand Champ hooked up. And we're going to go in and get a picture for you and your husband and love on the Grand Champ. We'll get him hooked up and let him roll.

Gentlemen, may I have your attention, please? It's time for the final countdown. The show

The champ is here. Good afternoon to everybody. How is everybody doing? And as I always say, beautiful day on the outside. Sun is shining. Few clouds out there. But anyway, the day is still beautiful. Y'all already know what to do. 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That's R-I-T-E. The number 2, R-E-D-D at gmail.com. Send it to me so I can get it out there for you, all right? Got to give a big shout out first and foremost to my big uncle down there in Macon, Mississippi. He brought him out for his party in the field. Grandson, kids. Everybody played a part in this great event. It was off the chain. And with that being said, Red Man got some up his sleeve to throw out there. You talking about perfect land. Unc, you did it, all right? Well, we got some new music I'll be telling you about and introducing it to you later on. All I'm going to say is promoters, get ready. This one right here is about to break the mold.

And again, I want to give a shout out to the Weeks family. I am hired to bring that drone down there and film that great event that's going on. So as soon as I leave here, I'll be out there, all right? To the family reunion, here's Sir Charles Jones.

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0: 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TK Animal Arrangement. 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Monday, July the 13th, 6:30, located 661 Highway 45, Alternate South, West 1, Mississippi. It's TK Animal Arrangement. Grand opening gonna be Monday, July the 13th. All kicks off at 6:30 in the morning. There's gonna be plenty of giveaways, so come by and see what they got. And guess what? Any kind of design, big or small, she can handle it. It's designed perfect, all the way to the letter, where it looks like a picture. That's TK Animal Arrangement. Grand opening Monday, July the 13th. Hey, it kicks off at 6:30. Free giveaway. That's located right there, 661 Highway 45. Alternate South, West 1, Mississippi.
1: Mix 106.1, DJ Redman, the Grand Champ, right here, live in the Yo. And like I told y'all when I came on, I had a new jam I was about to bring to y'all. You may have seen the post, or you will see the post on Facebook circling around. That guy called Brock Harris has teamed up with Omar Cunningham, super producer and songwriter. Let me tell y'all promoters something. The time to get on your books is right now, because I'm telling you, this guy right here is about to break the mold, and y'all might not be able to book him because he's getting ready to hit the road in a major way. West Point, Starkville, Aberdeen, Columbus, and all other surrounding areas. I'm going to give y'all a little snippet of this right here.
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That's enough. That's enough. 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Omar Cunningham. I must say, that's a hit. Promoters, all I can say, y'all better get ready when the final touches get put on this jam. 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

0: to the dance floor. 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
1: And here we are. These are Tisha Day artists. Breeze, Mr. Breeze. Breeze said, put on your stepping boots. Here's the new jam right here. Check it out.

It's Anderson Grove Day. It's going to be Saturday, July the 25th, right there at 850 Anderson Grove Road, Caledonia, Mississippi. And it all kicks off at 11 o'clock. It's a day of community, culture, and celebration. 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The Experiment Band, backed up with a portion of Love Bone Sound Crew. Saturday, July the 25th, Anderson Grove Day. And it's

have family. Same today. It's going to be Saturday, September the 26th. 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

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First birthday in 2 days goes to my baby boy. July 27th. Javari, happy upcoming birthday, son, all right? And I got that present coming through at 12 a.m. tomorrow night. There it is. Next birthday we got. Go. Happy birthday goes to Tiffany Darden Coulter from Cafe 213. And from your good time girls. Also, happy birthday to Nisa Hill from Reed Place Crew. What y'all doing over there? Y'all having a block party? Let me know when the next block party, all right? There it is. Happy birthday to her baby brother, Matthew, a.k.a. Bubba. Birthday is on July 31st, and that's coming from Big Gabe. Your sis love you, Gabe or Gabby. She would like to wish her niece, Brandon Shell, a happy birthday, and also her cousin, Callie Mae Thompson. Happy birthday in West Point, Mississippi, coming from Vicky, and she says she love you. Happy birthday to herself on this day there, Miss Boot, a.k.a. Miss Jones, that's right. Her mom, Miss Dean, birthday is, was on the 20th of July. Maxine Cunningham, birthday is on the 27th. And LaShondra Miko Wells, birthday is on the 28th. That's coming from Boot. Happy 15th birthday to Lele from Yashika Malone and family. They love you. Lele! Happy belated, all right? Happy birthday. Wait a minute. Little sister Kiara on the 28th and from big sister Aiden and Ava. Also happy birthday to her husband. Birthday is on the 30th from me and kids, Miss Jamison. Happy birthday to Janisha Hunt. Paris Allen, birthday is on the 28th. And the one and only, I already called your name, but anyway. Big 47. Happy upcoming birthday to you.

All right, that's all I got. Phone lines open, 662-323-1061. You got a birthday? Call me up right now. Mm-mm.

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1: 106, go ahead.
0: Hey, Red. How you doing today?
1: Great, and yourself?
0: I want to send a shout-out for my grandbaby, Zydasia. Her birthday is on the 29th. She'll be 12. And I want to tell my auntie, happy heaven birthday on the 29th.
1: There it
0: and
1: is.
0: And I wish her many, many more. 106.1 with my guy, Red, man. And I love myself some Red, Bone, and Cleo.
1: There it is.
0: All right.
1: 662-323-1061. You got a birthday. You got a anniversary. You got a divorce. Whatever it is. It's your divorce final. Call me up right now. Request yourself a jam. We do it all over here at 106. We want to take care of everybody. 106, go ahead.
2: I want to wish Emmett Ellis a happy birthday on today.
1: You just did that.
2: Huh?
1: I say you just did that.
2: Yes, Emmett Ellis.
1: Okay. Thank you for calling.
2: Maya.
1: Say that again.
2: All right.
1: 662-323-1061. Go, go, go. Y'all know what next month is, right? Oh, that's the big month coming next month. So y'all better look out. The grand champ. That's my month. And I'm going to start accepting birthday gifts August 1st. All the way up to that big date, all right? 106, go ahead.
3: Hello, Red Man. How are you?
1: Great, and yourself?
3: I'm good. This is Charlotte Stevens from Bruce, Mississippi, a.k.a. the Little Diva. I would like to send a birthday shout out to my nephew, Jonathan, that turned 34 yesterday. And could you please play the booty roll for him?
1: Okay.
3: All right. Thank you. Mix 106.1 with Red Man and Lil Bone.
1: You said it better, baby.
3: Thank you.
1: Couple of more and we got to keep on rolling. 662-323-1061. You got a birthday out there, anniversary or whatever. Hit me up.

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1: Yeah, this is Dr. Kincaid coming from Brooklyn. I want to say happy birthday to Camille. I have the birthday party in Crawford at 3 o'clock today.
0: Okay.

0: 106, go ahead.
1: What up, Redman?
0: What's up?
1: What you on?
0: Working.
1: It's good. But I want to send a happy birthday out to Bear Duck. And tell Redman, I mean Rick Mason, it's on your wedding anniversary.
0: Okie dokie.
1: Thank you.
0: No problem. All right, y'all, we got to keep on moving, all right? Now, let me tell y'all about a little situation. I got a phone call and I answered. I say, what's going on with you? The question was asked to me, I need your help, Red. I said, huh? You need help from me? Then it was told to me, don't tell me no. I said, I won't say no on yes. What you talking about, baby? What's happening? She said, at night it get a little lonely in my room and I don't know what to do. I have all the lights on because I be scared. I said, why you scared? Then she goes on to tell me, she said, the teddy bear just ain't working. What if my hand was pulling on your dreads? I said, wait a minute now. Hold up, hold up, hold. I thought this was another type of call. No. Wait now. You really want to do that? Don't do that. Don't put yourself in that situation, baby. Because I'm going to say this.

And the moral of the story is, if that store right there don't give you no baloney, go to the store across the street. And that's the moral of the story. Anyway, let me remind y'all of what's going on in Philly. It's going down. The Neshoba County Coliseum, New Beginnings Church. They're presenting From Vision to Faith to Victory. It's a gospel extravaganza. And they got performing live Armando Adams and Redemption, Predestined, the Clark Family, Vernon Lee Smith, and last but not least, Jamal Roberts. It's going down Saturday, August 1st, and it's kicking off around 3 p.m. $45 advance tickets and $55 at the door. For more information, call Pastor Stephen Hampton at 662-803-8114. Or Evangelist Clara Hampton at 662-803-3710. Once again, those numbers are 803-8114 or 803-3710. Also, before I continue, I got to give a big shout out down there by way of Louisville. It's in the air. They did a great R&B picnic down there, and I think they're about to bring that same old thing to Tiger Town. Now, I don't know how this going to end up or how it's going to be. You got a wildcat. Wait a minute. You got a bunch of wildcats mingling with some tigers. I hope it's all well. But that's a great thing y'all did. Hats off to y'all. Everybody that's involved with it. Salute to y'all guys, all right? And that's what it is. Go ahead.

0: 106.
1: Good afternoon. 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
0: Go ahead.
1: I'm calling from Starkville, and I want to shout out Sue Agnew. She will be, it is her birthday, July the 30th. I'm sorry.
0: I see you cut that birthday age off. I see that. I see you did it.
1: She'll want me to say her age.
0: It's all good. It's all good.
1: Thank you.
0: No problem. No problem. I'll tell y'all her age. She's around, let's see, 1930. No, I'm just playing. I'm lying. All right, it's time to pay some bills. Don't touch that dial.
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1: Saturday Live, Mr. Grand Champ right here, DJ Red, man. And I got a question I want to ask out there. Have any of y'all, anybody out there that's listening, as a what they used to say in radio land, have you ever been told, I don't want you no more? Have anybody out there ever been told that? How do you deal with it? Do you stalk the person that told you that? Do you jump on them and beat them up? Or how you deal with it? Somebody call me up and tell me the answer. Because, fellas, I need y'all to listen. I need y'all to listen real good now. When she makes that decision, fellas, are you listening? I said, when she makes that decision. Now, I don't know. Y'all might be a little grown. I don't want to give y'all my opinion when y'all make the decision. But when she... Oh, go. Here's the caller. Here go. Answer right here. Wait a minute. Oh, I thought somebody was calling. What do you...

0: you do when you're being told, I don't want you anymore? What do you do? Uh-oh, here's an answer. Let's see. 106, go ahead.
1: I would like to wish my auntie a happy birthday on Tuesday. She will be 19. Her name is Antonisha Brewer.
0: Hold on. Wait a minute. You say you want to wish who?
1: My auntie a happy birthday.
0: Okay, carry on. Go ahead.
1: Wish my dad a happy birthday. He will be 35 years old. Happy birthday to my dad.
0: Happy birthday. That's it? You got any more?
1: No, sir. Thank you.
0: No problem. You're welcome. All right. I need an answer before I continue. What do you do if you're being told or have been told, I don't want you anymore? What do you do? I need somebody about 60 years old to call me with this answer, because I don't want no YN answer. I need some good knowledge, because somebody listening that needs this answer. I'm going to give you 10 seconds to call in, 662-323-1061. What do you do? 106, go ahead.
2: How are you today?
0: Great, and yourself?
2: Yeah, I'm calling to wish my grandbaby a happy birthday on tomorrow. He'll be three tomorrow, and it's coming from her grandparent, Reverend Carl Swanigan, and I hope that yes, again, and in life, hope that you have so many more. And also, on that answer that you was talking about, I am 3 scores and 10, in my opinion. He or she go her way, unless they can work it out. Ain't no need to be in there if he don't want you no more, unless they can work it out.
0: I'm talking about for marriages and for girlfriend and boyfriend. Is that the same answer?
2: Yeah, that's my opinion on it. Now, you got the other. But also, while I'm on the...
0: I need one more answer before I continue. 106.
3: Hey, what's up, little bone?
0: What do you do if you're told, I don't want you no more? 106.
4: I got it.
0: Hello.
4: Hey there.
0: Hey.
4: I want to give a shout out today. Can I do that?
0: Go ahead.
4: All right. I want to give a shout out to the group that I'm with, my sisters. If we locked in, ain't no turning back. Can you do that for me, sweetie?
0: Hold up. Say that again.
4: I want to give a happy birthday to my sisters, the social group I'm in. If you're locked in, ain't no turning back.
0: There it is.
4: It's our birthday, and I want to do that. We need to tell my sisters happy birthday.
0: Thank you for that.
4: We locked in, ain't no turning back.
0: Don't you turn back, all right?
4: That's right. That's right.
0: There it is.
4: I appreciate you. You have a good one there, sweetie.
0: Same to you.
4: Don't you get nothing on you.
0: I might not.
4: That's right. All right.
0: All right, y'all, here we go now. I need this call. Y'all should have saved all of the shout-outs and birthdays for later. This right here got to be a call about what do you do if you're being told, I don't want you anymore. 106, I need this answer because somebody out there need it. I need an old-school guy to call me up. He got a lot of knowledge. I need an old-school call me up. 106, go ahead.
5: Hey, what's up, bro?
0: What's happening?
5: It's old Gibson, man.
0: What's up, Gibson?
5: What kind of answer? I missed the answer, man.
0: Well, I'm waiting on the answer. I asked the question. I'm waiting on the answer.
5: Okay, well.
0: Yeah, just keep listening. The answer's going to come through. Just keep listening.
5: Minnie Holmes' birthday today.
0: Who that?
5: Minnie Holmes.
0: Happy birthday, Minnie Holmes.
5: Minnie, hold on.
0: Am I going to ever get to this right here? This the last one. Last caller. 106, go ahead.
6: Okay, little bone. Let me rip, man. Sorry about that. Tell you what you need to do.
0: All right, hold up. Don't tell me what I need to do. Tell them what they need to do.
6: Okay, listen to me. It's coming all the way from Knoxville, Mississippi.
0: This going to be good right here.
6: Yes, and this is a 69-year-old.
0: Oh, the right age I need to get this info from. Tell them, baby.
6: Okay, what you do? One monkey don't stop no show.
0: Keep on rolling. Go ahead.
6: Keep it moving. One monkey don't stop show. Keep it moving.
0: Is it that easy?
6: That's it. That easy.
0: But I'm gonna use myself in this situation. I don't care because you know this is my platform. So I use me. But what if I'm doing a lot of begging and all that?
6: Well, same thing.
0: No, don't use me because I don't want you to take a light on me. What if old boy doing a lot of begging? All the guys out there that's in that situation. What if they begging a lot?
6: Okay, same thing, baby. One month, don't stop, no keep it moving.
0: Okay, here's my question, Miss 69. So you saying keep it moving, but what if I keep coming by, parking in the driveway? What if they keep coming by, parking in the driveway, stalking the house, because he still live there, but he, you know, what about that?
6: Well,
0: how you going to get comfortable?
6: After a while, you going to get tired. Is gonna come and get you. So don't, like I said, keep it moving. So you keep running up there, you gonna get what you're looking for.
0: Ooh, I don't wanna see it.
6: And like I said, not potato, Mississippi. 9-year-old. Haven't been there, did and done that.
0: Oh, so you talking from experience. You know what's happening.
6: Absolutely.
0: There it is. Okay.
6: I love y'all.
0: All right, baby. Thank you.
6: All right. You have a good one.
0: All right. You too. Y'all heard that? She said one monkey don't stop. Hold on. Let me put it in my own words. One monkey knows how to go to the grocery store and get another, you know, one of them things you peel on. 106, go ahead.
7: Hello, Redman. How you doing?
0: Great, and yourself?
7: I'm fine. This 21.
0: All right.
7: Well, I have advice.
0: Huh?
7: Me, myself, I have advice to the question that you asked earlier.
0: Talk to me.
7: Okay, it's like this with me. If you don't want me, that's fine. Don't want much to stop no show. I move on. We're going to be friends if you want to be friends. And if you don't, you know, I'm just going to keep on rolling, you know, because like I said, don't want my to stop no show. And where one man treasures, another one treasures. So I'm just going to keep on moving.
0: But what if I see you with somebody else and I don't like it and I want to say something?
7: Well, say what you want to say. I gave you a chance and, you know, you didn't, you know, you do right or whatever, you know, and I gave you a chance. So it is what it is.
0: So you ain't going to say nothing to me either, right? Okay. I like that else.
7: No, I ain't gonna say I'm grown.
0: Okay.
7: I'm grown and fixed. I ain't gonna get out there and act no fool.
0: Okay.
7: Go on, do your thing. I ain't gonna say nothing to you.
0: Go on and do your thing. Hey, okay.
7: All right. Thank you, man.
0: All right, baby. Well, I got on the phone and I recorded the answer that I was going to ask this question today. Hold on, this might be one more answer. Hold on. 106, go ahead.
8: What's up, Rayvon?
0: What's happening?
8: Oh, baby, you talk about you got the hit of what your question, your answer to your question.
0: Yeah.
8: You got it, yeah. I'm
0: right here. Oh, you got the answer.
8: You motherfucker.
0: Oh, I had to hit the button right there. Your answer going to be too real. But anyway, here's the answer. And it came a little something like this right here. TK said,
9: baby,
0: Y'all better get ready for Evergreen Weekend, and I got two free tickets right now. I'm going to give away Macon, Mississippi, October 24th. Get ready. He's coming to town. Man, here's the answer to that question, by the way.

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10: And I want you to play that song, man, before you get off the air. Who Anka is that? You know what I'm talking about?
11: I know what you're talking about.
10: Yeah, I want to hear that, man.
11: All right, if I can get it on in there, I'll take care of you, Anka, all right?
10: All right, man. Keep on jamming, man.
11: Yes, sir. You take it easy now.
10: All right, you too.
11: All right.
10: Talk to you later.
11: Yes, sir. Uncle Roy, check it in. All right. I got another answer to that question that I asked. When it's over, it's over. When the thrill is gone, it's say bye-bye. And it's looking a little cloudy outside, so I'm going to drop a song like... Citizen.

0: Saturday Live Mix 106.1. It's time to pay some bills. Before I get to that, though, I need to let y'all know about some great food that I be eating that a lot of people be inquiring on and about. And here it is. You've probably seen me posted a lot on Facebook messing with my mama, talking about that fish and her flying the drone and trying to see where I am and all of that. Well, let me let y'all know. Macon, Mississippi. It's called Papa G's. You might know it as Gilkey Tires, but right there on Highway 45 is where, on Friday, I get some of the best fish in the world at, for real. So this is what I'm going to do. I need 10 women to meet me down there next Friday, and I'm buying everybody meal. I'm talking about for 10 people, you can get catfish or pan trout. Macon, Mississippi, Gilkey Tire. It's going to be off the chain. It's great. Now, I know I'm going to get a call from my mama. I know damn well you be don't want to buy my food. Are you talking about buy? See, I done got. Well, y'all just, let me re-say that. Y'all meet me down there. Papa G's, a.k.a. Gilkey Tires. Next Friday, I can't buy it because my mama ain't going to like it. And that's just how that is. My mama still think I'm a baby or whatever, but meet me down there. Gilkey Tires, Papa G's, some of the best fish in the world. There it is.
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1: Mix 106.1, DJ Redman, the Grand Champ. I forgot to tell y'all about my other job. I got a new job. And let me tell y'all what my job is. I'm a car salesman now. There's a car lot down there on Highway 45, and if you pull up and you see me, just ask me, can you put me in a ride? But just in case I ain't there, I got a partner that's going to always be there. His name is Regis, so you just got to go there and ask for him, all right? So if you don't see me on the lot selling cars down at Carl Hogan, you ask for me and I ain't there. Ask for Reggie, because he's going to take care of you. He's going to hit me up and say, man, hey, I did that deal for you, all right? He's going to take care of you. So right now, I'm looking for a female to go down to the car lot right now. I got a truck I want to put you in. And when you get in that truck, this is the name I got for you.

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1: 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The haters blowing the face like condo, cause I'm making the cake, so let's

Just a little live mix right here, live in the You on the Bone and Red Show. Doing my thing right here. Before I get out of here, I got about, 20 minutes. And with that being said, y'all, all roads lead to Crawford, Mississippi. Tonight, Bass Patio. I'll be there live and in the flesh. Doing it for my homie, P. Diddy, and his wife. Big anniversary throwdown. West Lounge. And I'm going to call it West Lounge, Mississippi. West Lounge. Y'all better be in the building tonight. Down on the strip, Bass Patio, right in Crawford, Mississippi, all right? We there. We live. And it's going down. Be there.

Once again, tonight is going down, Crawford, Mississippi. Bass Patio, P. Diddy, Katrina. It's going to be off the chain, all right? Once again, it's Bass Patio on the Strip, Crawford, Mississippi. West Lounge. Y'all need to pack the pills now, plus everybody from surrounding areas, all right? 30 and up. You ain't got to be it, but you got to act like it, all right? There it is, the time to pay some bills.

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1: 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Where we at? Let me remind y'all again what's going on in Philadelphia, Mississippi at the Neshoba County Coliseum. It's a gospel extravaganza. Performing live, Armando Adams and Redemption. Predestined, the Clark Family, and Vernon Lee Smith, featuring Jamal Roberts. And it's going down August 1st, right there in Philadelphia, Mississippi. Kicking off at 3 p.m. And advance tickets right now. You better go and get them while it's early. 45. At the door will be 55. And if you need tickets, A&E Insurance in Louisville, Sugar Mamas, Cupcakes, Louisville. You can get them from the Coliseum right now. Looking good right here in Columbus, Mississippi. Sam's Fashion, Meridian, or Woody's Stop and Shop right there in Noxapeta, Mississippi. Get those tickets. Here's the phone number you need to call for more information. 662-803-8114 or 662-803-8114. 3710.

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She was going through something like this.

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10: 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The big birthday bash celebration for Michelle Hoskins. 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
6: 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And the Rising Sensation. 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
4: 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Pastor Tim Rogers. The New Converted Voices. The Mighty Gospel Warriors. Charlie Jones and Friendly Brothers. And Reverend Alfonso Boyd. 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
8: 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Still award winner, Middle Praise. 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The Echo Air. 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Glorified. And the Rising Sensation, DJ Allen and Wright. 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Ladies and gentlemen, it's about to be a time in Louisville, Mississippi. The big birthday bash celebration for Michelle Hoskins. 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
6: 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And the Rising Sensation, DJ Allen and Wright. 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